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0: Rock is dead.
1: Rock is dead. Est mort.
0: Rock is dead. No, I didn't want to be the one to lay it on you, sweetheart.
1: Je voulais pas être le premier à te balancer ça, mon cœur.
0: But I used to be a little fellow traveler.
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0: Olivier Martineau, Jim Morrison, Clotilde Morgiève, Pamela Courson, Slimane Yefsa, Raymond Zarek, et la voix d'Élodie Hubert. 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
1: Did you know freedom exists in a school book? Did you know madmen are running our prison within a jail, within a gale, within a white free Protestant maelstrom? We're perched headlong in the edge of boredom. We're reaching for death on the end of a candle. We're trying for something that's already found us.